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23: As far as the weather goes, it's rinse and repeat with more heat and humidity and more storm chances. Tonight, mostly cloudy with scattered showers and storms, and overnight lows staying warm and muggy around 71. For Thursday, partly to mostly cloudy with occasional scattered showers and storms. Some storms could be on the strong side with highs in the mid to upper 80s, but feeling close to 100. And for Friday, a mix of sun and clouds with more scattered showers and storms possible and highs near 90. With your News Channel 20 Storm Team forecast, I'm Chief Meteorologist Cheryl Lemke.

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16: As far as the weather goes, it's rinse and repeat with more heat and humidity and more storm chances. Tonight, mostly cloudy with scattered showers and storms, and overnight lows staying warm and muggy around 71. For Thursday, partly to mostly cloudy with occasional scattered showers and storms. Some storms could be on the strong side with highs in the mid to upper 80s, but feeling close to 100. And for Friday, a mix of sun and clouds with more scattered showers and storms possible and highs near 90. With your News Channel 20 Storm Team forecast, I'm Chief Meteorologist Cheryl Lemke.

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2: As far as the weather goes, it's rinse and repeat with more heat and humidity and more storm chances. Tonight, mostly cloudy with scattered showers and storms, and overnight lows staying warm and muggy around 71. For Thursday, partly to mostly cloudy with occasional scattered showers and storms. Some storms could be on the strong side with highs in the mid to upper 80s, but feeling close to 100. And for Friday, a mix of sun and clouds with more scattered showers and storms possible and highs near 90. With your News Channel 20 Storm Team forecast, I'm Chief Meteorologist Cheryl Lemke.

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0: I'm sort of more of a classics guy, you know. 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
17: As far as the weather goes, it's rinse and repeat with more heat and humidity and more storm chances. Tonight, mostly cloudy with scattered showers and storms, and overnight lows staying warm and muggy around 71. For Thursday, partly to mostly cloudy with occasional scattered showers and storms. Some storms could be on the strong side with highs in the mid to upper 80s, but feeling close to 100. And for Friday, a mix of sun and clouds with more scattered showers and storms possible and highs near 90. With your News Channel 20 Storm Team forecast, I'm Chief Meteorologist Cheryl Lemke.

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0: Rod Stewart. Tonight's the night. Madonna. Elton John. 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

0: From the WMAY Newsroom, I'm Greg Hallblatt. The Illinois State Fair is open. It's County Fair and Horse Racing Day. Casey Donahue is the spotlight artist on the Grand Central Stage under the Reich Pavilion at 7:30 tonight, sponsored by Woodward Community Media. The rodeo's in the multipurpose arena. The Twilight Parade steps off from Lincoln Park at 5:30. 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Here's more information at statefair.illinois.gov. The 2026 Illinois State Fair Butter Cow carries this year's event theme of Miles of Smiles for the centennial of Route 66. A circuit court judge in Sangamon County threatened Tuesday to begin assessing daily fines against the Illinois Department of Children and Family Services for its repeated failure to appear in court or comply with orders to hand over documents related to the death of a teenager from Fairview Heights in the St. Louis Metro East area who was in the agency's care. More news at WMAY.com.
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2: 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Also, a download with DP, episode 51. It is featuring Pleasant Plains Athletic Director Brent Grisham. He discusses the good and bad of the job, tough parts of things people don't see or understand, and, of course, the rewarding parts of long hours and scheduling nightmares. That is channel1450.com. In sports, the Chicago Tribune reports that Glenwood product and Cubs pitcher Phil Maton has been diagnosed with a partial tear of his patellar tendon, has received a platelet-rich plasma injection that he got 3 weeks ago. Maton has thrown just 27 and two-thirds innings this season with a 6.18 ERA. Cubs win over the Nationals 12-6 as Alex Bregman belted three home runs. Cubs now are just three games back of the NL Central leading Milwaukee, who lost to San Diego 4-3. Cubs play again this afternoon. It'll be a 3:05 start against the Nats. Catch that game on 92.3, 1450 AM. Alec Burleson knocks in three as the Cards cruise by the Phillies 7-1. Cardinals have the day off today before playing at the Cubs tomorrow. White Sox shut out Cincinnati 5-0. Detroit lost to Cleveland 6-4, so the Sox have a 3.5 game lead in that AL Central over the Tigers and Twins. Sox will pitch Davis Martin against the Reds this afternoon. That's a 1:10 start. And that's a look at sports.
3: Springfield weather.
4: A big day for the capital city is the start of the Illinois State Fair. We'll kick off with the Twilight Parade later on this afternoon, but we will have some rain chances still in play as we go throughout today. We'll see a round of some showers and storms likely to our north in the early afternoon. The big question will be, does an isolated storm try to pop up anytime throughout the late afternoon and evening hours? Overall, right now, we're looking like we're going to stay dry. We'll have a high of 85 degrees this afternoon with feels like conditions in the mid-90s. We'll go throughout Friday with temperatures a little bit warmer and feels like conditions peaking around 100. With the new Channel 20 Storm Team forecast, I'm meteorologist Matt Bednar.
2: All right, there you go, folks. Fair, fair, and more fair. That's what you got, but not here right now. We're not at the fair yet. We'll be there tomorrow morning. All right. Hanging out with a bunch of people stopping by to say hello, and we'll talk all things fair tomorrow. All right. Today, though, it's the huge Top 5 at 6:45, the pop quiz, your chance to win. We are doubling up the money for the Live on Live today. So in the 8 o'clock hour, you guys, I'm going to give you a bonus clue to help you figure it out. And we'll have Dr. Willie here from Align Life Springfield. So award-winning, ladies and gentlemen, if you don't mind me. Well, not, apparently not, because the SJR, no, I won't say that. 6:04 currently in Springfield, 71 and clear.

0: Number one for classic hits, it's 99.7 CBS, Bonzi in the morning, and always a pleasure when one of the biggest celebrities in Springfield broadcasting stops by. Are you part of the Hall of Fame?
1: What?
0: Are you part of the Hall of Fame?
1: What Hall of Fame?
0: The Broadcasters Hall of Fame.
1: I don't want to talk about that.
0: Kenny Loggins, ladies and gentlemen. We'll talk more about what I really wanted to ask him about. Was his favorite time of the year. The State Fair, baby. It's here. And they're going to be cutting.

0: Huge 99.7 CBS, number one for classic hits, Bonzi in the Morning. KO is in the building, folks. KO, that stands for Kevin O'Day. No, you're gonna talk about your favorite time of year, man. It's Illinois State Fair time. You love, when I moved here in 2004, I remember you sat me down. It's one of our first conversations. And you know, Bonds, I know you're from the big city of St. Louis.
1: Well,
0: and you got some big fairs down there, some big concerts.
1: Didn't you live in Afton?
0: But you said, you will experience nothing like the Illinois State Fair, baby.
1: Yeah, right.
0: And I said, oh, man, okay. So I went to it. And Kevin, you were right, man. It's probably one of the best things
1: on the
0: planet. I can't wait.
1: You enjoy it. You're there tomorrow morning.
0: I'm there every day almost.
1: Have you invited people to come out
0: for the
1: sing-along karaoke and Rocky?
0: Well, not the sing-along karaoke. We're going to see how that goes because I think it's just going to be... I'm not even going to have a chance to talk on the microphone because there are going to be so many people there singing
1: like
0: karaoke.
1: That.
0: So, no, I've got Rebecca Clark stopping by. I got your buddy Griffin Kopecky stopping
1: by.
0: Yes, tomorrow morning. I got Brittany Clark stopping by. Taylor Brown will be stopping by. I have a lot of people. All ladies except
1: Taylor
0: for Donnie
1: Fishburne.
0: B, Mike Quimby, and who's the other one? Mike Quimby, Donnie
1: like
0: B, Lou Bart.
1: Lou Bart
0: says he's going to swing by. Yeah, so that's a
1: good lineup. That's better than what's going to be over at the gazebo.
0: Which, by the way, looks awesome.
1: It does.
0: The bannering
1: like
0: on that looks so good.
1: You got the panel, like the individual
0: I think
1: panels.
0: I
1: used to like the consistent all wrap.
0: But that rips more.
1: Right, you're right.
0: It rips more.
1: I checked it out yesterday.
0: This is classy. I think it looks good.
1: I think you did it like that last year.
0: Yeah, I did.
1: Yeah.
0: Wonder what the Grand Central Stage is going to look like because, you know, Woodward Community Media, they might just start calling this the Illinois State Woodward Community Media Fair.
1: I think it's neat. I think the Grand Central Stage thing is pretty cool.
0: It is.
1: And, you know, I
0: big
1: want
0: artist.
1: People to know that, you know, we that's our sponsorship out there.
0: Yeah.
1: That's a big deal.
0: That's our stage.
1: With all the other stuff they do.
0: That's our stage.
1: Yeah. You know, on our sister station, Sports Radio, do Press Box every day from the Surfside Club 66.
0: Surfside Social Club
1: on Route 66. I'm sorry, I got that wrong. And we're out there. And then Saturday mornings on WMAY, we do a show from the Exposition Building. And then Sports Talk follows that. We got a lot of things going on.
0: I asked our buddy Rocky and Lacey, you know, when they were doing one of their morning shows out there. And
1: that probably didn't go over well.
0: They're like, oh, well, here's Rocky. Well, I didn't know we could do that. Yeah. I was like, you can come out and hang out with me, buddy.
1: Put them in the pig barn over there. No.
0: Don't do that, man.
1: You should put
0: them at the front taking tickets.
1: Well,
0: for the general admission and all that
1: maybe
0: stuff.
1: Maybe next year we'll work on a location for that.
0: Yeah, but anyway, last question for you before you get out of here, because I know you're super, super busy. Everybody wants to know this, okay?
1: Delayed.
0: You're the man.
1: Well,
0: you've got all the extra tickets.
1: This is when I'm at my best.
0: Ella Langley? You got a couple of those I can
1: get? No, real funny. We could have given out 5,000 Ella Langley tickets. I mean, with the requests we've had, it's unbelievable.
0: Yeah,
1: I think more than Megan Maroney.
0: 100%. 100%.
1: But remember how that took off after they announced it?
0: Yeah.
1: Because she then had a hit song, right?
0: Yep. Blew up on TikTok.
1: And then
0: boom,
1: and then Ella Langley's same way. Am I right?
0: Ella Langley's bigger than that right now.
1: But when they announced her in early December.
0: Mm-hmm.
1: But then she had that Texas song hit. And then it was kaboom.
0: There was a 24-hour ticket sale window where they said Megan Maroney was sold out. But Ella Langley, from what I'm being told from people that I guess know the facts, it was under 12 hours.
1: Yeah. Director Costello yesterday, I'm a popular PM Springfield with Patrick Finkston on WMAY AM/FM. He said that this will be this is going to be a record setting crowd. It'll beat
0: for the concert.
1: For a grandstand concert.
0: 100%.
1: It'll beat that. There was one
0: Lil Wayne. Yep.
1: Lil Wayne. Yeah.
0: Yep.
1: Jason Aldean had a big one too, but Lil Wayne.
0: Yep.
1: Yeah.
0: Yep.
1: That was on PM Springfield.
0: Record breaking and 104.5 WFMB, the home for all your country. Is that how they say it? Home for country mute.
1: You're catching me off guard.
0: I don't know. Number one for new country.
1: Number one for new country.
0: Yeah,
1: number one for new
0: country. And home to the dynamic duo, John and Leah.
1: We're presenting that. You can see Leah's got 5 stands out there. Think she'll be running ragged a little bit? I just saw her walk in the door.
0: Oh, my God.
1: The Gaffer.
0: Kevin O'Neill, ladies and gentlemen, the top five at 6:45 coming up next. We'll see you at the fair.
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Bonzi in the morning. All right, so have you had a good summer? Listen, it's not over yet, all right? But there are a lot of Americans who are definitely sad because they have not made the most of their summer. Top five ways you know your summer was a disappointment coming up next.

0: August 13. All right. 6:48 is the time. Yeah, I just got another update here on this Powerball. Was it $1 billion? Yeah, it was $1 billion. A winning ticket was sold here in Illinois. So just so you know, yeah. Winning Powerball ticket. Illinois winning Powerball ticket. They don't know where the city. They don't know what gas station. They don't know where, what store. All it is saying is Powerball player in Illinois is going to receive the $1 billion jackpot. So there you go. How about that for making your summer finish with a bang, right? I was reading last week, we talked about it a little bit earlier this week, that many of Americans are just, they're not happy with the summer that they've had. And I talked about it with Mike Quimby, too, because, you know, money is a thing, bro. And I'm not going down that road of complaining about it, okay, because it's not going to do anything. But I do want to point out that 23% of Americans said that they are just sad and miserable because they have not made the most of their summer. Now, if you're one of them, okay, I'm sorry. I apologize. Then I know you're going to be able to relate to some of the things from the top five ways that you know your summer has been a complete and utter disappointment, okay? Like number five, you spent so little time in the sun. Even Conan O'Brien mocks how pale you are. Number four way, you know your summer was a disappointment. The closest you came to a thrill ride was Cyclospora, which is definitely a roller coaster for your bowels. So, number three way, you know that your summer was a complete disappointment. You've already started saying, well, maybe next summer. Number two way to know that your summer was a complete disappointment. The only thing you caught this summer was that sale at Walmart. And the number one way that you know your summer was a complete disappointment. You thought you were going to have one hot, hot summer. Turns out it was just a humid one. I'm sorry. Didn't mean to rub it in.
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1: From the WMAY newsroom, I'm Greg Hallblatt. The Illinois State Fair is open. It's County Fair and Horse Racing Day. Casey Donahue is the spotlight artist on the Grand Central Stage under the Reich Pavilion at 7:30 tonight, sponsored by Woodward Community Media. The rodeo is in the multipurpose arena. The Twilight Parade steps off from Lincoln Park at 5:30. 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There's more information at statefair.illinois.gov. The 2026 Illinois State Fair Butter Cow carries this year's event theme of Miles of Smiles for the centennial of Route 66. A circuit court judge in Sangamon County threatened Tuesday to begin assessing daily fines against the Illinois Department of Children and Family Services for its repeated failure to appear in court or comply with orders to hand over documents related to the death of a teenager from Fairview Heights in the St. Louis Metro East area who was in the agency's care. More news at WMAY.com.
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2: And channel1450.com is where you can go right now to see the Lincoln Railers football team along with the New Berlin Pretzels with the pigskin preview gearing up for week one next week. Also, while you're there, the Download with DP features a Pleasant Plains athletic director, Brent Grisham, discussing the good, bad of the job, tough parts, things people don't see or understand about being an AD, and of course, the rewarding parts of the long hours and scheduling nightmares, all at channel1450.com. In rest of sports, the Chicago Tribune is reporting the Glenwood product and Cubs pitcher Phil Maton has been diagnosed with a partial tear of his patellar tendon, received a platelet-rich plasma injection about 3 weeks ago. Maton has thrown just 27 and two-thirds innings this season with a 6.18 ERA. Cubs, though, did get a win behind Alex Bregman, hitting three home runs, 12-6 over the Nats. They are just three games now back of that NL Central leading Milwaukee, who lost to San Diego 4-3. The Cubs will play this afternoon, 3:05 against the Nationals. Catch that on Sports Radio 92.3 and 1450. Alex Burleson knocked in three as the Cardinals cruise by the Phillies 7-1. The Cardinals have the day off today before getting ready for the Cubs coming in over the weekend. And the White Sox shut out Cincinnati 5-0 behind seven scoreless innings from Luis Castillo and a three-hit day for Sam Antenacci. Detroit lost to Cleveland 6-4, so the Sox now have a 3.5-game AL Central lead over the Tigers and Twins. Sox play again today versus the Reds this afternoon at 1:10. That's a look at sports.
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4: A big day for the capital city as the start of the Illinois State Fair will kick off with the Twilight Parade later on this afternoon, but we will have some rain chances still in play as we go throughout today. We'll see a round of some showers and storms likely to our north in the early afternoon. The big question will be, does an isolated storm try to pop up anytime throughout the late afternoon and evening hours? Overall, right now, we're looking like we're going to stay dry. We'll have a high of 85 degrees this afternoon with feels like conditions in the mid-90s. We'll go throughout Friday with temperatures a little bit warmer and feels like conditions peaking around 100. With the new Channel 20 Storm Team forecast, I'm meteorologist Matt Bednar.
2: 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We're going to be putting him on another hot seat. Another this or that with your Align Life Spotlight, general wellness chiropractor, Dr. Willie, here in Springfield. Currently, mostly sunny skies and 71 degrees.

0: is 8/13. That's right, August 13. Don't be freaking out. It's only 7:15. You're not late. No, no, no. It's all right. The kids aren't going to be late to school. You're good. I confused myself on that one earlier when I said it, because that's why I always say 8/13. 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Now, the Penn Station $40 is going to come in super handy right now, especially with back to school here and the state fair here, you know, and you're probably thinking, oh my gosh, yeah, you're right. All of a sudden, I look at my bank account and I'm like, how am I going to get lunch today? Well, let me take care of that, okay? Chocolate chunk cookies, fresh cut fries, grilled subs, good to go. And all you got to do is tell me what the sound is from. Okay, 217-321-0997. Yesterday we did the Young Guns, and it was like probably one of my, I say that I would put these movies up into my top 10, and then I see another one, and I'm like, oh my gosh, that one needs to be there too. So I don't think I could ever have a top 10 list. There's no way. I am too big of a movie buff that, I don't know, but this one here, man, today, golly. You'll know exactly what I'm talking about, because I reference this a lot, all right? 217-321-0997. Tell me what sound this is from.
1: Got any Blue Oyster Cult?
2: No, I don't have any Blue Oyster Cult. I ate 34 pears last time around. Where were you?

0: was that close to working at 7-Eleven, you know.
1: Gosh, I love it. I love it. 217-321-0997. And that clip continues pretty good, too. I'm going to play it one more time. I love it.
2: Got any Blue Oyster Cult?
0: No. I don't have any Blue Oyster Cult. I ate 34 pears last time around. Where were you? I was that close to working at 7-Eleven, you know.
1: Oh, man, that's just so classic. Come on now. Hi, 99.7 CBS. Who's this?
3: Melissa.
1: Melissa, what is that from?
3: Fast Times at Ridgemont High.
1: You dang right, girl. Fast Times at Ridgemont High. Now, Melissa, I'm going to blow your mind here, all right? Or maybe you know this. Maybe you know this. What year do you think that movie came out, Melissa?
3: Ooh, I'm going to say... 83?
1: You're really close. 1982, Melissa. 44 years ago today.
3: Yep. That's crazy.
1: Yeah, it's a classic, though, man. I put that one up there literally like The Breakfast Club, Ferris Bueller, and Fast Times. Those are my three go-to high school movies. You know what I mean?
3: For sure, yeah.
1: It's good stuff. And, of course, that was Damone in that clip. Sean Penn is infamous for being Jeff Spicoli. Great music came from that as well, Melissa. I'm gonna play some
3: Absolutely.
1: Blue Oyster Cult. Can I play some Blue Oyster Cult here coming up? Is that okay?
3: Absolutely.
1: Awesome. Tell everybody what station's always making your day.
3: 99.7.
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0: gotta leave that loud. I gotta make sure that Dr. Willie gets his juice. You can have the headphones on the whole time.
1: Mike. How loud was it? Was it like nursery
0: super
1: level?
0: Loud. Bro?
2: Oh, it was super loud.
1: Oh, there we go.
0: Yeah. When you come in here from now on, you just take the headphones.
1: Well, okay? That's not very nice.
0: You need to look like a pro.
1: It, right? It's all about does you. Feel more professional.
0: Thank you.
1: Having the cans on.
0: It's all
1: on.
0: About you. And I'm sorry that we don't have one that rips your head off.
1: I know. I'm going to.
0: Again, we'll get out of this closet soon enough. All right? I'll be in a real big boy studio very, very soon with big boy toys.
1: All right. I'm going to rip it out. I'm going to give them back to you.
0: Dr. Willie, yeah, I don't want them. Okay. I don't want them, man. I don't like them.
1: We'll
0: you know, I'm an earbud guy.
1: We'll
0: you know that, man.
1: I do.
0: And Dr. Willie here from Align Life Spotlight. And happy to see you, buddy. Happy Thursday.
1: Happy
0: Thursday. Illinois State Fair, man. You brought it up, and you're a huge fan of the Illinois State Fair. I'm wondering how many days you'll be there out of the 25 days of the fair. Is it 25 days of the fair now?
1: I'm a fan of the economic impact it makes in our community.
0: Yeah, how many days? It feels like it goes on for a while, but it's kind of a blur when it's all done and over with. But I will be out there tomorrow morning broadcasting live. We'll have a whole bunch of friends stopping by.
1: Sweet.
0: And talking everything fair. I also have a Blue Oyster Cult song coming up out of our conversation.
1: Yep.
0: And it'll be the one that, you know, Blue Oyster Cult from, you know,
1: it's
0: SNL.
1: The reference,
0: you know,
1: yeah.
0: I mean, you've never seen Fast Times at Richmond High.
1: I have not.
0: How many customers do you think you just lost right there?
1: At least a dozen. Or I have some serious conversations to have. And
0: yes.
1: I recommend coming.
0: Yes. If you guys would like to recommend some movies for him to go see, guys, all right?
1: That might be the
0: That point. Is up there. It's funny, though. Never mind. I won't even say that.
1: I like comedies, so you're right. That is a miss for me. Like, I've not seen any of the Star Wars. I've not seen any of the Matrix. I'm not a big sci-fi guy. I don't watch the superhero movies.
0: Yeah, yeah, yeah.
1: But I love comedy. So you're right. That's an exposure point in my
0: and high school comedies.
1: Repertoire.
0: I mean, those. Mm-hmm. I mean, that's. I mean, I couldn't relate to the stuff that they were going through in that movie because this wasn't my time. That wasn't my era. My dad really, really could. You know.
1: Okay.
0: But it was fun to see that. And it was fun to see how maybe that was. It was just it's a great flick, man. You got to watch it.
1: All right.
0: This or that. We had you here last
1: time.
0: You're
1: doing this again,
0: part two? Yeah, I've got a whole bunch for you, buddy.
1: It
0: went so well. This time, though, I think, you know, with Align Life, we always touch on this. It's not just chiropractic work, you know.
1: Right.
0: It's also general wellness and health, and you're talking about eating healthier, and you helped me get on track with a cleanse that I took, you know, that was really, really awesome. And the things that you talk about all the time, I implement into my life now, you know? I mean, fast food, pretty much gone.
1: I love it.
0: And that's all because of you and Sean McCaffrey, who comes in here on Wednesday. I mean, you guys bang on that drum. You're like, dude, it's a ticking time bomb, you know? And when you get to be 50, finally, you're like, buddy, I want to be around for a little while longer, at least till my kid graduates. You know what I mean?
1: Yeah.
0: Like, those are goals that you got to set, and you got to be realistic about them.
1: The brain and body keep score, for
0: 100%.
1: Sure.
0: So I'm going to give you a this or that. This is kind of like a... I don't want to say food and beverage, but just kind of a health and wellness.
1: Nutrition, dietary.
0: Yes, nutrition.
1: This and that.
0: Sometimes.
1: I got you,
0: you
1: man.
0: Are so smart.
1: I got you.
0: All right, here we go. I said sometimes you're so smart. All right?
1: We'll see how this
0: Fast
1: segment
0: Times
1: goes.
0: Fast Times Richmond High, not so smart.
1: We'll see how this segment goes.
0: Here we go. Salads or smoothies? And this could be Dr. Willie personal preference if you want.
1: I'll say smoothies. I think protein and a lack of muscle mass is going to be one of the big concerns that we have over the next 10 years. So you can throw a protein in a smoothie and it tastes well. For me personally, I picked that over a salad because I did a food sensitivity test and my test came back having spinach, carrots, tomatoes, all on a sensitivity list. So even though those are healthy foods, they create inflammation in my body. So I have to be creative about which vegetables I get in. So smoothies for me.
0: Water or a sports drink?
1: Water. That's the layup. You knew my answer was going to be there.
0: Artificial sweetener or sugar-free creamers?
1: They're both artificial. If it says sugar-free, it's probably loaded full of fat, or it's probably loaded full of artificial sweeteners like aspartame. I go round and round on Diet Cokes and other sweeteners that our body can't utilize. I'd rather you eat regular sugar. Honestly, or
0: really?
1: Get sugar from fruit.
0: Are you serious?
1: Because at least your body can process and burn that sugar. It can't do that with, you know, forms like aspartame or other artificial sweeteners like saccharin.
0: So the zero sugar creamer that I'm using in the morning is not doing any good for me at all.
1: I would say you're better off just putting a spoon, you know, or like a teaspoon of sugar in than that. Look at the label and see what the sweetener is in there.
0: Okay.
1: Now, if it's like xylitol or something like that, or stevia as a sugar-free option, then I vote for that one. 100%.
0: Stevia.
1: Stevia or
0: see,
1: xylitol.
0: When I say artificial sweetener, that's what I think of is like Sweet and Low or stevia.
1: I hear artificial and I hear chemically man-made ingredient that
0: so
1: your body can't
0: stevia,
1: process.
0: So stevia, Sweet and Low, are those different?
1: Oh, yeah. Yes.
0: Okay.
1: Sweet and Low is saccharin. I believe that's it. But that's a chemical. That's an artificial sweetener.
0: Okay.
1: Wow. You don't want to be putting artificial anything in your
0: man,
1: body, man.
0: Yeah, you're knocking
1: look
0: it out
1: the
0: of the park.
1: Sweetener in it when you get home today.
0: Okay.
1: And let me know.
0: I will. I'll take a screenshot of it. Fresh fruit or dried fruit?
1: I think always fresh.
0: Yeah.
1: Especially when you can get it fresh. Absolutely. But if it's cheaper to buy it frozen and throw it in the freezer and mix it into smoothies later, do what you got to do. But that would be my preference.
0: Whole grain or white bread?
1: Whole grain. No enriched white flour. Stay away from that.
0: I've seen a lot of these people debating this, though, man. You know, and then they get into the sourdough conversation.
1: Yeah.
0: What about the whole grains and the sourdough?
1: This or that?
0: Yeah.
1: Okay, so I would take sourdough far and away.
0: Because
1: the body, you know, wheat is still an inflammatory grain for most people. So the question with wheat is not, are you sensitive to it? It's how sensitive are you? Similar conversation with dairy. So if you can avoid it at all costs, I would go to a sourdough. But I would certainly pick whole wheat because of the variety of grains over an enriched white flour.
0: All right, just a few more of these with Dr. Willie from Align Live Spotlight. He is here again. It's, this or that, trying to get us on the right track, the right path. And I think I just learned something today. I'm going to go throw out all the zero sugar creamer that I bought.
1: Just look at
0: fish or chicken.
1: Ooh, that's a good one. My kids would say, if you ask them what my favorite food is, they'd say chicken. So I would say chicken, but I love fish.
0: Yeah.
1: Salmon, fish like salmon are really rich in omega fatty acids, which are really good. There was a war on fat like 10 years ago where like people were brainwashed and thinking fat is bad. It's not. Fat is critical. When you look at your plate, it should have a breakdown of about 30% fats on the meals that you're eating, and fish is a great source of that.
0: I have been eating a lot of salmon with rice.
1: Love it.
0: That's what I've been doing a lot for lunches.
1: Brown rice,
0: jasmine rice. Yeah.
1: Love it. So in that one, I would say both.
0: Okay, good. Avocados or rice?
1: Similar conversation. I pick avocado because of the vehicle of fat. Good, healthy fats. Be choosy about the grains. Like if you need the carbs because you're going into a very high cognitive, mental demand state or some sort of endurance state, the brown rice or the jasmine rice is good, but I think fats get overlooked in people's diets, so I pick avocado.
0: Okay. This is the last one, and the only reason I did this one was because I've been seeing a lot of recipes where they're using these two ingredients to replace things, and I don't like either one of them.
1: Okay.
0: So I'm going to listen to you and see, because I guarantee when I say this, you're going to be like, yeah, I know exactly where this is going. I found one recipe that you can make an entire pizza crust out of one of these, and I'm just like, but will it taste good? Greek yogurt,
1: yep,
0: or cottage cheese.
1: Who?
0: So do you know why I'm saying that now?
1: Yeah, I do.
0: People are doing a lot of stuff with that, man. I saw a dessert, Dr. Willie.
1: Yeah.
0: It was a cottage cheese brownie.
1: Ooh, okay.
0: And I was like, do I try that?
1: I mean, the cottage cheese is going to be loaded full of protein, so. Again, like we're talking about like lean muscle mass, like people are under eating in protein. So Greek yogurt has protein in it. So I would pick, if you have a dairy-free option between the two, I would pick that one. If they both have dairy in them, then I would probably pick the one that has more protein in it, and more than likely that's going to be cottage cheese.
0: Okay.
1: We need to be eating more protein. Yeah, at least women, half your body weight in grams of protein. Men, 75% of your
0: body weight. What? 75%?
1: As a baseline. Trying to build muscle, it's probably 100%.
0: What if it's to lose weight?
1: Yeah.
0: Same thing?
1: Yeah, because I think I mentioned this last week, is that muscle mass at rest, muscle tissue inherently burns energy. Just as you sit there, your muscle is burning off energy, burning off fat. So the more lean muscle mass you have, the more efficient fat loss and burn will be.
0: I just came up with one right now. Before we get out of here, I'm going to let him go. But I have seen different opinions on this as well. If you're not eating within the first hour of getting up, they say try to go as long as you can without eating at all.
1: Yeah, I'm a big believer in a solid meal right out of the gates because it spikes your metabolism strong. So as long as you're snacking and grazing throughout the day, it's okay to be eating early. But there are a couple days a week where I will fast all the way through morning.
0: So that statement I made makes sense to you then?
1: It does, yeah.
0: Because there is a reasoning behind that. If you're not eating right off the bat, they say don't eat. What is that?
1: It's pulling your body into a state. Some people have heard of ketosis, pulling your body into a state where you're burning energy more efficiently.
0: Okay.
1: So it's a matter of being able to either spike your metabolism hard first thing in the morning, or make your, create a demand or create a deficit to when you do eat, it ramps it up, hard from there. I think both are important. Keep your body guessing.
0: Okay.
1: The body gets into ruts, so it's okay to switch it up here.
0: Gotcha. All right. Dr. Will, anything you want to hit up real quick before you get out of here? Anything coming up? You're going to be out at the fair every day, so that's great.
1: I'm going to Edinburgh Schools after this. We're going to do a
0: breakfast love
1: Edinburgh.
0: Out
1: there. We're going to be talking about gut health out there.
0: Awesome.
1: And then other things in the community coming up. And my oldest just turned 13.
0: Yesterday.
1: Yeah. So, happy birthday, Ava.
0: Hey, happy birthday, the big teen. The big teen.
1: She's
0: Dad's loving
1: kid.
0: That,
1: She's
0: man, for
1: kid.
0: Sure. Hey, and if you guys are interested of Dr. Willie coming by and educating your business or workplace, if you have a wellness department, I know a lot of companies are now doing that too to help with health insurance. You guys are more than happy to help them out.
1: Absolutely. If you have that already in place, we're happy to jump in. If you haven't ever done it before, we're happy to jumpstart it too. So we've been doing about two a week for the last month now.
0: And that's awesome.
1: Next month it's going to be the same. So we'd love to come in. Pour into your people.
0: Yeah. Give them that number. They can call you to get set up.
1: Yeah, it's 217-787-7500. We're on the west side of town in Springfield on Montvale.
0: 787-7500, ladies and gentlemen. 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He is off the hot seat. I will see you next week, buddy.
1: There it is.
0: Where's Have a
1: cowboy?
0: Good one. Yeah, you need more cowboy, definitely, and more Fast Times at Richmond High. 99.7 CBS.

0: with Mike Quimby from Green Hyundai. Tomorrow he will be live with me on the Illinois State Fairgrounds for his, I mean, I don't even know how many fairs this is for Mike Quimby. He's definitely a fair connoisseur, a fair veteran, not only someone who has attended the Illinois State Fair as a spectator, but you are also a performer, Mike Quimby, and I always forget to bring that up. You always bring it up, but man, you were one of the hottest bands back in the day at the Illinois State Fair.
1: Oh, Boz, 1969. Yep, I was 13 years old. Nehru jackets and turtlenecks. You know what that is?
0: No idea. Huh? No idea.
1: No one does.
0: Way too far back in the day for me, Mr.
1: That's what the Beatles wore.
0: Oh, okay.
1: We played the Beatles stuff, and we played at the top of the Illinois building.
0: Yeah.
1: My father almost killed me because he had to carry that big amplifier all the way up there, me being 13 years old. But we won our age group, so we were really proud of that, and it was so much fun. All kinds of people on top of that Illinois building. So neat place to be. So Illinois State Fair, Bonds.
0: Yeah.
1: I'll be out there tomorrow morning with you.
0: Yeah.
1: That's if I didn't win the lottery.
0: Yeah,
1: somebody
0: I saw that.
1: Illinois won the lottery.
0: Donnie B already texted me this morning at 6 a.m. and said he's going to check his numbers right now because somebody, I talked about it earlier, man, somebody won that $1 billion here in Illinois, but they haven't announced what city just yet. So no, Donnie B didn't win
1: Chicago.
0: It. So yeah, you're right. It probably is Chicago or some town that we've never heard of, you know. But anyway,
1: the
0: State Fair theme this year, the Miles of Smiles, goes perfect.
1: Oh,
0: goes perfect with what you guys do at Hyundai.
1: I had a old salesman that I worked with in here. I'm dating myself again. 79. Ted Edwards was his name, and he would drag his foot and say, Miles of Smiles, and he sold cars like popcorn. 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
0: All right, buddy, I'll see you bright and early at the Miller tent tomorrow morning, Mike.
1: Donnie B going to be there?
0: He'll be waiting for you, of course.
1: Can't wait.
0: See you, bud.
1: See ya.
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There you go. Man, that is a back-to-back. I think jam-packed full of amazing music right there. Michael Jackson and Prince. That's pretty awesome. The dynamic duo, if you will. Coming up, your chance to win. Live on live. I'm going to be jumping on that Facebook Live. We are doubling up the money today from our friends at Abe's Hideout. All courtesy of J&J Gaming. And they know all about winning. So can you.

0: 99.7 CBS. It's Bonzi in the morning. We are on the Facebook Live right now. I say we, I guess me and the folks watching right now. So, Crystal, hello. Joe, hello. How are you? Thanks for popping on there. But it's live on live, guys, every morning at 8. We go on the Facebook Live and we give you a chance to win some free Abe's Hideout, all courtesy of our friends at J&J Gaming, where they know all about the winning. Now listen, it's super easy. If you can't jump on Facebook Live right now, don't worry. It stays up all day. You can always just go and find the 99.7 CBS Facebook page and watch later. Hello, Marlene. Good morning. Alyssa, hello. Thank you for watching on the Facebook. Now, nobody got the answer right yesterday. Okay? So we double up the money. And I'm going to give a bonus clue today, but I'm only going to give the bonus clue to the people on Facebook Live, and then if you're going to watch later on. So if you watch later on, you're going to get the bonus clue, and then you can leave your answer in the comment section, and you can win double the money to Abe's Hideout, okay? So here was the original question that you need to figure out. You can make me, break me, or keep me, and I become more valuable as time goes on. All right. Hello, Tracy. Hello, Kimberly. Thank you for watching. Nobody got the answer right. So again, one more time, you can make me, break me, or keep me, and I become more valuable as time goes on. If you think you know the answer, you need to pop on the Facebook Live whenever you get the shot, whenever you get the chance, leave your answer in the comments. You could win double the money to Abe's Hideout, guys. It's well worth it, man, for 2 minutes of your time. And maybe longer, maybe 5 minutes, because I'm going to give you the bonus clue here at the end of the video. So there you go. Live on live every single day at 8. It's all brought to you by our friends at J&J Gaming. They know all about winning, trying to hook you up with double the money to Abe's Hideout on 99.7 CBS.
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Weird, wacky, wild news coming up next, and it involves maybe one of your favorite foods. 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

0: 97 CBS, also Springfield's 94.7 FM. My name is Bonzi, and this is all brought to you by Boone's, where Springfield gathers for lunch, brunch, drinks, dinner, and more. It's the pork tendy special, guys, today. You can see a picture on our Facebook page. Delicious. It looks so good. It's one of my faves. It's my go-to when I go to Boone's, you know, if I don't know what I'm going to get. Or sometimes even when I say I'm going to try something different, I still always go with the pork tenderloin. And not even on Thursdays. It doesn't matter what day I'm there, man. I love it. Weird, wacky, wild news headline time. And today we're going to talk about this couple who saw a Chick-fil-A worker chasing after a customer who was driving away, and the Chick-fil-A worker was apparently running on foot to get them their drink that they had forgotten at the window, like just trucking down the road to try to catch the car. Here's the couple's reaction in the vehicle.
1: Oh my God, Chick-fil-A at the best.
2: That is crazy.
1: Good God.
2: She need a tip.
3: Sis ran, but I love it though.
1: Listen, if you're a business owner and you just saw that lady running after the car to deliver a coffee that the person drove off on all the way at Chick-fil-A, she's on the road running. 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
0: Yeah, you would definitely win. But imagine what these employees are going to do if someone ever steals that secret Chick-fil-A sauce recipe. It ain't going to be good.
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You guys can also stream us 24/7 wherever you go. But the reason I clicked on this, man, Spider-Man, one of my... I mean, I think I go through phases, like a lot of people do. I mean, being a giant sweaty nerd for my entire life, I was huge into comic books, huge into cartoons, superheroes, Star Wars. I was into that really big. But I would go through phases, and it was always a Superman, Batman, and Spider-Man phase. The Avengers, I didn't like. The Incredible Hulk was cool, but I really didn't really get into the Avengers that much until I got a little bit older, until they started writing some, you know, a little more graphic content for adult readers. But anyway, Spider-Man has always been one of the big ones, and it's just a great character, great cartoon, great villains. I just loved it, man, growing up as a kid. Well, today. All right, listen to this. Kids' favorite characters, they broke it down in a recent poll parents answered for their kids between the ages of 3 and 8. Spider-Man is on both lists for boys and girls. Number one overall character for boys right now. And Spider-Man comes in at number 8 for girls. How cool is that? You want to see the full list? You want to see if your character from a kid childhood days is the same as what your kid is now? It's pretty cool. There are a few on there that match up and some that you might want to know about because I'm like, wait, what? They like that character? Maybe I am a really cool dad.

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This is

0: That and Forever Pearl Jam, that was, whew, they were up there. They were up there in the 90s for this guy right here, yeah. I think that came out in 93 or 94. It was right around the year I graduated high school. Holy moly. Daughter and Even Flow, Better Man. Those were my three. That whole, man, that was just, yeah, you could listen to that all day. There you go, a little bit of information. Yeah, it was 1993. Thank you very much. Someone just messaged me on Facebook. Thanks for listening. Appreciate you for getting me the info. I'm going to get out of here. I'm going to get ready for the fair, head out there tomorrow morning for the Miller Tent and have some fun. We'll give you the full lineup of shows that you can see during the fair for free. And then also the Grand Central Stage at the Rice Pavilion. Tell you about that as well. We'll have some special friends stop by. Donnie B, Mike Quimby, on spot, concessions will be, coming by. I'm sorry, on point. What am I saying? On point concessions. Brittany Clark will be there from the, Department of Ag and Communications. Rebecca Clark, State Fair Manager. And I'm missing somebody. Who am I missing? Oh, maybe, yeah, Lou Bart, maybe from the YMCA. It's just going to be a ton of people at the fair hanging out, talking about their fair experiences, what they're excited about. Maybe we'll get a picture next to the butter cow. Who knows? All right. So lots of bits of information tomorrow about the fair. So if you want to learn more, tune in tomorrow. We'll have some fun, give away some prizes. Don't forget about the Live on Live, guys. We have doubled the money today on Facebook Live. So go watch that Facebook Live video. Leave your answer, and I gave you a bonus clue on that one for today. So hopefully you can get the double the money, all right, to Abe's Hideout, courtesy of J&J Gaming. Let's get this over for a Thursday. What's been trending around the social mediaverse in news, sports, and the showbiz world? Let's start off with showbiz today. We never start off with showbiz. I think this is pretty cool. Gen Z, all right, is probably going to deserve a pat on the back here, and because they're being credited with helping actually revive movie theaters, right? How cool is that? Of course, they can't tell you what movie they just saw because they were texting and talking the whole time, but at least they were out of the house, right? Am I right or am I right or am I right? In news, this might be, I don't know, it may or may not be something that people are following. I know it was on a news report last night, then again this morning, because everyone loves to gang up on Representative Alexandria Ocasio-Cortez, AOC, you know, for many, many reasons. But there's rumors right now that the rep, AOC, is actually breaking up with her fiancé. Yeah, but how we don't have any confirmation, though, until we see her at a Coldplay concert with somebody else on the Jumbotron, okay? So that's how that all works, all right? That's how that all works. And then finally in sports, this was a big one. I was did not believe this when I read it, and then I saw another story, and then someone sent me another link to this story. My buddy down in St. Louis, like, oh, my gosh. So South Korea's Soccer Federation has officially apologized after it was revealed they were buying sexual favors for the foreign referees. Yeah, so they were bribing these referees with sex. Turns out there are certain situations, I guess, where soccer referees don't mind people using their hands after all, right? Okay, I'll see you tomorrow. Bye.
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2: A big day for the capital city is the start of the Illinois State Fair. We'll kick off with the Twilight Parade later on this afternoon, but we will have some rain chances still in play as we go throughout today. We'll see a round of some showers and storms likely to our north in the early afternoon. The big question will be, does an isolated storm try to pop up anytime throughout the late afternoon and evening hours? Overall, right now, we're looking like we're going to stay dry. We'll have a high of 85 degrees this afternoon with feels like conditions in the mid-90s. We'll go throughout Friday with temperatures a little bit warmer and feels like conditions peaking around 100. With the new Channel 20 Storm Team forecast, I'm meteorologist Matt Bednar.

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8: 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We're very excited about it.

0: about that, so come check it out.
1: And someone has to explain to me why the butter cow is unsalted butter. 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
0: I don't know either.
1: 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We're on West Wabash. 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
0: We're all in this together.
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23: A big day for the capital city as the start of the Illinois State Fair will kick off with the Twilight Parade later on this afternoon, but we will have some rain chances still in play as we go throughout today. We'll see a round of some showers and storms likely to our north in the early afternoon. The big question will be, does an isolated storm try to pop up anytime throughout the late afternoon and evening hours? Overall, right now, we're looking like we're going to stay dry. We'll have a high of 85 degrees this afternoon with feels like conditions in the mid-90s. We'll go throughout Friday with temperatures a little bit warmer and feels like conditions peaking around 100. With the new Channel 20 Storm Team forecast, I'm meteorologist Matt Bednar.

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20: Yes, you can.
21: Periodic showers and storms will be popping up over central Illinois, but not everybody getting into the act. Tonight, partly to mostly cloudy with scattered showers and storms, especially for areas along and north of Interstate 74. Some storms could be on the strong side with lows tonight around 73. For Friday, another batch of scattered showers and storms, primarily in the morning hours. Otherwise, partly cloudy, hot and humid with highs in low 90s, but feeling well over 100. And for Saturday, scattered showers and storms for the first part of the day with more sweltering heat and highs again in the lower 90s. With your News Channel 20 Storm Team forecast, I'm Chief Meteorologist Cheryl Lemke.
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26: Periodic showers and storms will be popping up over central Illinois, but not everybody getting into the act. Tonight, partly to mostly cloudy with scattered showers and storms, especially for areas along and north of Interstate 74. Some storms could be on the strong side with lows tonight around 73. For Friday, another batch of scattered showers and storms, primarily in the morning hours. Otherwise, partly cloudy, hot and humid with highs in low 90s, but feeling well over 100. And for Saturday, scattered showers and storms for the first part of the day with more sweltering heat and highs again in the lower 90s. With your News Channel 20 Storm Team forecast, I'm Chief Meteorologist Cheryl Lemke.

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I'm Jim Leach. It's opening day of the Illinois State Fair. There's a lot of fun happening out of the fairgrounds.

0: 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Bonzi's back, and tomorrow he's taking the show on the road. 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

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It's my favorite time of the year, Illinois State Fair time, and I'll have a rundown of some of the exciting things happening out at the fair this afternoon, coming up in less than 15 minutes. Right now, it's Fleetwood Mac.

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1: 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If you're headed out to the Illinois State Fair, there's a lot of fun going on out there this afternoon. You can meet Smokey Bear in Conservation World coming up at 4:15. The High Dive Show will begin at 5:30 with another showing at 7:30 tonight. 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And then don't forget, tonight is the first in our series of free concerts on the Grand Central stage under the Rice Pavilion. 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
1: 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I'm Jim Leach. I'm so looking forward to that new Beatles Rubber Soul Deluxe Edition box set coming out in October. It's going to feature a never-before-heard 1965 demo of a song by John Lennon. Cannot wait to hear that. 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

0: 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It is Illinois State Fair time, so Bonzi's coming to you tomorrow live from the fair. He's going to be out at the Miller Tent tomorrow morning, 6 to 10 a.m., with everything you need and everything you've come to expect and depend on from Bonzi in the morning, like the top five at 6:45 or the pop quiz at 7 o'clock, and, of course, Bonzi bits to wrap up the day around 9:45. But tomorrow, I'll come to you from the Illinois State Fair, so check it out tomorrow morning. 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

0: 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Casey Donahue kicks it off tonight on the Grand Central stage. And the lineup also includes Mike Tramp of White Lion. He'll be out there tomorrow night. And then The Sweet, the band that gave us Ballroom Blitz and so much more. They're there Saturday night, 7:30, Grand Central stage. 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
5: Yes, you can. 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
6: Periodic showers and storms will be popping up over central Illinois, but not everybody getting into the act. Tonight, partly to mostly cloudy with scattered showers and storms, especially for areas along and north of Interstate 74. Some storms could be on the strong side with lows tonight around 73. For Friday, another batch of scattered showers and storms, primarily in the morning hours. Otherwise, partly cloudy, hot and humid with highs in low 90s, but feeling well over 100. And for Saturday, scattered showers and storms for the first part of the day with more sweltering heat and highs again in the lower 90s. With your News Channel 20 Storm Team forecast, I'm Chief Meteorologist Cheryl Lemke.

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I know most everybody's going to go see Matchbox 20 Sunday night at the fairgrounds, but if you're looking for something different, these guys are going to be playing up in Aurora Sunday, part of the Totally Tubular Festival, with a lineup that also includes Thomas Dolby, Men Without Hats, and Tommy Two Tone. 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

0: 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Tomorrow, Bonzi comes to you live from the Illinois State Fair. He's doing his show from the Miller Tent tomorrow morning. Getting a nice early start on all the festivities. Everything you need from Bonzi in the morning. 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
19: Periodic showers and storms will be popping up over central Illinois, but not everybody getting into the act. Tonight, partly to mostly cloudy with scattered showers and storms, especially for areas along and north of Interstate 74. Some storms could be on the strong side with lows tonight around 73. For Friday, another batch of scattered showers and storms, primarily in the morning hours. Otherwise, partly cloudy, hot and humid with highs in low 90s, but feeling well over 100. And for Saturday, scattered showers and storms for the first part of the day with more sweltering heat and highs again in the lower 90s. With your News Channel 20 Storm Team forecast, I'm Chief Meteorologist Cheryl Lemke.

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5: Hey guys, Justin Ostermeyer with Bob Ridings Ford in Taylorville. 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

0: 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I'm Jim Leach, getting out of here for tonight. Got to rest up for a big weekend out of the Illinois State Fair. So much excitement happening, like the Suite on the Grand Central stage Saturday night, 7:30, and Matchbox 20 in the Grandstand Sunday night at 8 o'clock. 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I look forward to seeing you out of the fair, and I will see you here tomorrow at 3 o'clock. And don't forget, Bonzi's live at the fair tomorrow morning, coming to you from the Miller Tent, starting bright and early, 6 a.m. Here on your home for State Fair fun and classic hits, 99.7 CBS, also on Springfield's 94.7 FM. Have a great night.
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28: Periodic showers and storms will be popping up over central Illinois, but not everybody getting into the act. Tonight, partly to mostly cloudy with scattered showers and storms, especially for areas along and north of Interstate 74. Some storms could be on the strong side with lows tonight around 73. For Friday, another batch of scattered showers and storms, primarily in the morning hours. Otherwise, partly cloudy, hot and humid with highs in low 90s, but feeling well over 100. And for Saturday, scattered showers and storms for the first part of the day with more sweltering heat and highs again in the lower 90s. With your News Channel 20 Storm Team forecast, I'm Chief Meteorologist Cheryl Lemke.

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